inside my head say, nothing here is real, all you see is illusion. Quick levitation, let it blow your mind. For a little time, for a little time.

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Last night as I lay sleeping, I was thinking to myself,

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Saw my baby leaving, couldn't call her back. Well, I know that woman gonna miss me.

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Why you gonna miss the woman with him? Dead and gone.